0: stupid right now, given the challenges we're facing.
1: The ban does not apply to private land or national parks. Those who use off-road vehicles for farming, emergency response, or business purposes are also exempt. Penticton South Okanagan Similkameen RCMP is looking for any potential witnesses or information as they investigate the cause of the Bald Range wildfire near Summerland. Authorities are looking for witnesses who may have seen suspicious activity near Princeton Summerland Road and Bathville Road, including the Crump and Trout Creek recreation sites on Friday afternoon, which could include dash cam footage, photos, and videos from the area that may be worth a second look. RCMP say a video circulating online showing a person using a bear banger is unrelated to the fire. Police have identified the person as a witness, not a suspect, and say the incident occurred several kilometers from the fire's origin. The Summerland evacuation order remains in effect. Police say one man was arrested inside the evacuation area Sunday afternoon. And BC's economy saw a third straight month of job gains in July. Our provincial reporter, Emily Joveski, has more.
2: Statistics Canada says BC added 17,800 jobs in July, continuing an upward trend since May. The unemployment rate fell to 6.2%, down from a recent high of 6.8% 2 months ago. The largest gains were in the construction sector, which added close to 18,000 jobs since last year. Emily Joveski, Vista News, Victoria.
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1: In sports, the Toronto Blue Jays are in action for the second game of a four-game set tonight versus the Boston Red Sox. The Jays have won six of their last 10. And in CFL news, the BC Lions are paying homage to a pair of all-time greats later this season. The team announced former defensive back Ryan Phillips and former quarterback Travis Lule will be added to the team's Wall of Fame on September 12th. Phillips won two Grey Cups with the Lions in 2006 and 2011, while Lule was also a member of the championship 2011 team.
4: River weather.
5: In for a really nice couple of days here in Campbell River. Later tonight, going to reach a low of 14 and clear. Heading into tomorrow, your Wednesday, high of 25 and sunny, feeling like 29. Right now, high of 24 and partly cloudy outside of the River Studios on 12th Avenue. Next high tide at 6 o'clock this evening. Next low tide, 10:35 this evening.
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We've been talking about this all afternoon. The things that you come across in the Campbell River community pages that give you a little bit of a chuckle. Give me a call or text, 287-4444, powered by Fido. And I don't want to see things that are cruel. I'm talking about those things that you come across that you just see and make you a little bit puzzled. Shawn Mendes with Stitches on the River.

0: Yeah, I just wanted to give a big shout out once again to the Campbell River White Spot for dropping off their pirate packs today for our staff over at the River Studios. It kind of made us feel like kids again. It was really cool getting their food in the pirate ships, the cardboard ones that they have there. They also gave us a pirate flag, an eye patch, and so many cool things included in those pirate packs there. And you and your family can enjoy the pirate packs tomorrow because it's officially the pirate pack day. Yeah, so $2 from every kid and adult pirate pack actually goes to support Zajac Ranch, which actually helps children and young adults with a wide range of medical conditions experience the joy of camp. It's really cool. We've got more info on Pirate Pack Day and anything else that's going on in Campbell River just over at mycampbellrivernow.com.
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0: 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It's new music from Talk, Time Machine on 99.7 The River. Just wanted to give you another quick heads up here. In a couple of days, we're going to be running another edition of The River Throwback. This is a really cool segment that we just started airing about a month ago, where we go back in time and look at the history of Campbell River. It's really sweet. We talk about those remember when moments that took place right here in this beautiful place that we call home. If you have any throwback moments that you want us to talk about, big history things or small history things that happened right here in Campbell River, please let us know. 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Just let us know and we'd be more than happy to talk about it. 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

0: All right, Campbell River, that is it for me. Ricky Tyler will be back tomorrow morning. She's going to have a great show planned out for you, and we've got something pretty exciting coming up tomorrow, too. So be sure to stay tuned for the Morning Catch tomorrow. And, of course, we'll talk about the exciting thing that's going to be announced as well. It's going to be a lot of fun, and it has to do with going to the cottage. That's the only hint that I will give for you there. In the words of my good friend Don Simmons, if you need to be in the know, tune into AJ. And I'm going to leave you with music coming up from Mary J. Blige on 99.7 The River. Have a good night, Campbell River. We'll see you tomorrow.
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0: 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Mainly, what is Todd's favorite cheese? Jackie just called up and said it was a form of rock four. Let's see if it's that.
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1: 10 years ago, Canada stopped what it was doing and turned toward Kingston, Ontario. One band, one unforgettable goodbye. On August 20th, we'll revisit that same stage. The Final Curtain, 10 years later, brings the Tragically Hip's legendary final set list on this station, song by song. Listen here. Thursday, August 20th, from 3 to 6 p.m. The music, the memories, the moment. The Tragically Hip, The Final Curtain, 10 years later.
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1: I'm Wiley Henderson. The city of Campbell River is putting out an invitation to eligible nonprofit organizations to apply for funds through its community and operating grant programs. The community grants support projects, programs, and initiatives that enhance the quality of life in Campbell River, while the operating grants help nonprofits who occupy city-owned facilities with operating expenses. Any organizations who are interested in applying should review eligibility criteria on the city's website. Applications are due September 11th. BC has banned the use of off-road vehicles in the backcountry across much of southern BC to try to prevent new wildfires. The temporary ban includes vehicles like ATVs and motorcycles used for recreational purposes. It applies to Crown land throughout the Kamloops and Southeast fire centers, as well as parts of the Cariboo and Coastal fire centers. Forest Minister Ravi Parmar says his main message is, don't be stupid.
2: If you start a fire, you are reverting resources away from a lightning fire towards a human-caused fire, and I can't think of something more stupid right now given the challenges we're facing.
1: The ban does not apply to private land or national parks. Those who use off-road vehicles for farming, emergency response, or business purposes are also exempt. Penticton South Okanagan Similkameen RCMP is looking for any potential witnesses or information as they investigate the cause of the Bald Range wildfire near Summerland. Authorities are looking for witnesses who may have seen suspicious activity near Princeton Summerland Road and Bathville Road, including the Crump and Trout Creek recreation sites on Friday afternoon, which could include dashcam footage, photos, and videos from the area that may be worth a second look. RCMP say a video circulating online showing a person using a bear banger is unrelated to the fire. Police have identified the person as a witness, not a suspect, and say the incident occurred several kilometers from the fire's origin. The Summerland evacuation order remains in effect. Police say one man was arrested inside the evacuation area Sunday afternoon. And BC's economy saw a third straight month of job gains in July. Our provincial reporter, Emily Joveski, has more.
3: Statistics Canada says BC added 17,800 jobs in July, continuing an upward trend since May. The unemployment rate fell to 6.2%, down from a recent high of 6.8% 2 months ago. The largest gains were in the construction sector, which added close to 18,000 jobs since last year. Emily Joveski, Vista News, Victoria.
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5: In River Sports, Major League Baseball, the Blue Jays beat the Boston Red Sox 5-3 in the second of a four-game series, keeping them in the chase for a wild card spot in the postseason. Game 3 starts at 4:07 this afternoon. Meanwhile, Jays rookie pitcher Treya Savage underwent surgery yesterday for a left knee injury, but the team isn't ruling him out for the rest of the season. He'll be evaluated over the next few weeks. In the NHL, the Vancouver Canucks have signed forward Adam Novotny to a 3-year entry-level contract. The team selected the Czech forward 24th overall with their second first-round pick at the 2026 NHL draft. He recorded 65 points in 58 games with the OHL last season. And the VIJHL schedule is out, with the exhibition schedule starting August 21st and the 2026-27 regular season beginning September 4th. Our Campbell River Storm will play their first exhibition game at home against Comox on Friday, August 28th.
0: River weather.
5: Another hot couple of days on the way. Sunny, hazy, and 27, feeling like 30 today. A few clouds, 15 overnight. For tomorrow, sun changing to a mix of sun and cloud in the afternoon. 27, feeling like 31. It's 14 in downtown Campbell River. Low tide's at 12:26 this afternoon. Next high tide is 6:32 p.m.
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99.7 The River, Canada's Glass Tiger at 6:12. Good morning, Ricky Tyler and the Morning Catch here. Happy Wednesday. We made it halfway through the work week. Hope you had a fantastic day yesterday. It sure was beautiful, wasn't it? Took a nice walk after dinner along the Seawalk. Saw a beautiful Royal Caribbean cruise ship going by. It was just beautiful. Perfect weather yesterday evening. And it's going to get hot again over the next couple of days. Your river weather today, sunny, hazy, 27, feeling more like 30. A few clouds, 15 overnight for tomorrow. Sunshine changing to a mix of sun and cloud in the afternoon and a high of 27, feeling more like 31. It's 14 right now in downtown Campbell River. And CR Live Streets is back this evening. So it is going to be perfect weather to enjoy some foot stomping country music tonight. That is the theme, and I'll have more details on that coming up a little later. Also, it's Pirate Pack Day today at White Spot. Yes, treat yourself and the family to Pirate Packs. $2 from everyone goes to help some amazing kids. And I will have more details on that for you a little later this hour. We'll also have some piratey fun on the show today. Stick around. Here is the latest from Olivia Rodrigo from her new album, You Seem Pretty Sad for a Girl So In Love. Here's Drop Dead on the River.

0: 99.7 The River with the weekend at 6:20. Good morning, Ricky Tyler in the Morning Catch with you. Happy Wednesday. Thank you so much for tuning in. It's Pirate Pack Day today at White Spot. I'll have more on that a little later this hour. Before that, though, we'll do the River Salute. This is where we recognize the best people, groups, organizations doing wonderful things in and around Campbell River. Know somebody like that? You can nominate them anytime. 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In fact, today's River Salute comes via nomination, and this is a new one for me. Something that has never been done before, so don't miss the River Salute. That's on the way near 6:40.
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0: Hey, Elk Balls. You're going to want to turn this one up.
1: It's Mike DeMero with Dinoro and Sam Feltz. 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

The River Salute is on the way after music from Flo Rida, and it's one like you've never heard before. Here's Janet Jackson. 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
1: All right, today's River Salute comes via nomination, and this is a totally new one for me, but it goes to 99.7 The River midday host, Justice. This nomination came in anonymously, and the story is a little bit long, so I'll try to give you the short version. This past weekend, a River listener was going through a difficult time and decided to go camping. That's a good idea when you're stressed and dealing with emotions to get out into nature. And they usually like to camp in remote spots, but it was a little late, it was getting dark, so this person went to a known campsite and was lucky enough to get the last spot available. Got up the next day and decided to go to their remote spot, so they tore everything down, packed up the vehicle, and left. While traveling, they were listening to 99.7 The River and heard Justice doing a break where he said the word Friday. The listener thought it was odd that Justice was broadcasting on a weekend, but didn't really think anything more about it, until they heard Justice say Friday again. That's when they pulled over to retrieve a device to check the calendar because they don't have a cell phone. And that's when they realized it was their error. It was actually Friday. They turned around, headed straight to work. The workplace, of course, had already called the police to do a wellness check. Because they were a no-show. The RCMP had to be updated that this person was no longer missing, and others who were out looking had to be told to stand down as well. They go on to say, had Justice not mentioned it was Friday, I would have stayed out camping for my entire intended time, and an actual search and rescue party could have been looking for me. If it wasn't for Justice, this situation could have turned out a lot more serious. I would have felt terrible had I been the cause of wasting valuable emergency workers' time, especially right now with everything that's happening in the province. So a sincere thank you to Justice. Wow, that is quite a story. I am very glad that you shared it with us. And yeah, thank you, Justice, for doing your job. You get a big River Salute. And if you know someone who should be featured on the River Salute, don't like not show up at your work or anything. But go ahead and nominate them. It's easy. 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

0: 99.7 The River. It's Alexander Stewart, Ricky Tyler, and the Morning Catch here. Thank you for tuning in on this Wednesday. And today's the day. Yes, Pirate Pack Day is back at White Spot. $2 from every kids and adults Pirate Pack will go to Zajac Ranch, helping children and young adults with a wide range of medical conditions experience the joy of camp. It gives them confidence, lets them just be kids for a while. What an amazing thing. So today, lunch, dinner, go to White Spot, treat yourself and the family to Pirate Packs, and help out some incredible kids. Thank you to Gary and Teresa from the White Spot here in Campbell River, who stopped by yesterday with Pirate Packs for the staff. I tell you, as soon as 10 o'clock hit yesterday morning, I inhaled it. And it's so fun. You got the cardboard boat, and they brought an eye patch and pirate flags. Nothing makes you feel like a kid again than Pirate Pack Day at White Spot. For more, visit our website, mycampbellrivernow.com. And the Tyler Report is on the way. That's music and entertainment news. I've got a follow-up to a story I had on Monday. It's an excuse that I'm not buying. We'll get into it near 7:10. Stick around.
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1: I'm Wiley Henderson. The city of Campbell River is putting out an invitation to eligible nonprofit organizations to apply for funds through its community and operating grant programs. The community grants support projects, programs, and initiatives that enhance the quality of life in Campbell River, while the operating grants help nonprofits who occupy city-owned facilities with operating expenses. Any organizations who are interested in applying should review eligibility criteria on the city's website. Applications are due September 11th. BC has banned the use of off-road vehicles in the backcountry across much of southern BC to try to prevent new wildfires. The temporary ban includes vehicles like ATVs and motorcycles used for recreational purposes. It applies to Crown land throughout the Kamloops and Southeast fire centers, as well as parts of the Caribou and Coastal fire centers. Forest Minister Ravi Parmar says his main message is, don't be stupid.
2: If you start a fire, you are reverting resources away from a lightning fire towards a human-caused fire, and I can't think of something more stupid right now given the challenges we're facing.
1: The ban does not apply to private land or national parks. Those who use off-road vehicles for farming, emergency response, or business purposes are also exempt. Penticton South Okanagan Similkameen RCMP is looking for any potential witnesses or information as they investigate the cause of the Bald Range wildfire near Summerland. Authorities are looking for witnesses who may have seen suspicious activity near Princeton Summerland Road and Bathville Road, including the Crump and Trout Creek recreation sites on Friday afternoon, which could include dashcam footage, photos, and videos from the area that may be worth a second look. RCMP say a video circulating online showing a person using a bear banger is unrelated to the fire. Police have identified the person as a witness, not a suspect, and say the incident occurred several kilometers from the fire's origin. The Summerland evacuation order remains in effect. Police say one man was arrested inside the evacuation area Sunday afternoon. And BC's economy saw a third straight month of job gains in July. Our provincial reporter, Emily Joveski, has more.
3: Statistics Canada says BC added 17,800 jobs in July, continuing an upward trend since May. The unemployment rate fell to 6.2%, down from a recent high of 6.8% 2 months ago. The largest gains were in the construction sector, which added close to 18,000 jobs since last year. Emily Joveski, Vista News, Victoria.
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4: In River Sports, Major League Baseball, the Blue Jays beat the Boston Red Sox 5-3 in the second of a four-game series, keeping them in the chase for a wild card spot in the postseason. Game 3 starts at 4:07 this afternoon. Meanwhile, Jays rookie pitcher Trey Savage underwent surgery yesterday for a left knee injury, but the team isn't ruling him out for the rest of the season. He'll be evaluated over the next few weeks. In the NHL, the Vancouver Canucks have signed forward Adam Novotny to a three-year entry-level contract. The team selected the Czech forward 24th overall with their second first-round pick at the 2026 NHL Draft. He recorded 65 points in 58 games with the OHL last season. And the VIJHL schedule is out, with the exhibition schedule starting August 21st and the 2026-27 regular season beginning September 4th. Our Campbell River Storm will play their first exhibition game at home against Comox on Friday, August 28th.
0: River weather.
4: Another couple of hot days on the way with sunshine today, hazy and 27, feeling more like 30, a few clouds, 15 overnight. For tomorrow, sun changing to a mix of sun and cloud in the afternoon, a high of 27, feeling like 31. It's 14 in downtown Campbell River, low tides at 12:26 this afternoon, next high tide, 6:32.
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1: Okay, well, this is a follow-up to a new celebrity couple story I had on Monday. Singer Ray and actor Michael B. Jordan are reportedly not romantically involved after the pair sent the internet into a meltdown last week, fans catching them laughing and chatting together at Six Flags Magic Mountain outside Los Angeles. They were seen side by side as they waited for a roller coaster to launch, and another photo showed them seated together on a second ride before takeoff. But despite immediate romance theories, insiders say the link-up was strictly professional. A source told TMZ the singer is working on the soundtrack for a movie Jordan is involved in, which brought them together for some off-site downtime. Sure. Two gorgeous celebrities are just busy working together and decide to take a break and go to the amusement park. Nice try. And Taylor Swift is going to be inducted into the Nashville Songwriters Hall of Fame, where she'll make history as the youngest person ever to receive the honor. The accolade follows on the heels of Swift having been inducted into the Songwriters Hall of Fame in June, at which point she became the youngest female writer to ever join that hall. The Nashville induction ceremony will take place sometime in the fall. Good for her. Well deserved. Here is Taylor Swift, and I knew you were trouble. 99.7 The River.

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0: It's New River music from Preston Pablo, 'cause I do. 99.7 The River. Ricky Tyler in the Morning Catch here. Thanks for tuning in on your Wednesday. I hope yours is off to a wonderful start. We've got some more hot days ahead. Your river weather, sunny, hazy, and 27, feeling like 30. A few clouds, 15 overnight for tomorrow. Sun changing to a mix of sun and cloud in the afternoon, and a high of 27, feeling like 31. It's 14 in downtown Campbell River, and it's going to be perfect weather to be downtown enjoying some free live music. See Our Live Streets is back this evening, and it's going to be a foot-stomping good time. I'll have more on that for you a little later this hour. Today is also Pirate Pack Day at White Spot. $2 from every kids and adults pirate pack will go to Zajac Ranch, helping children and young adults with a wide range of medical conditions experience the joy of camp. It's a win-win. You get to enjoy a delicious pirate pack and help out kids. And in honor of Pirate Pack Day at White Spot, we're going to have some piratey fun on the show. We'll get into that near 7:40. Stick around.
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1: 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We're going to get into some piratey fun right after Bruno Mars and Anderson .Paak. It's Skate on the River.

0: 99.7 The River, Bruno Mars and Anderson .Paak, a.k.a. Silk Sonic with Skate. Ricky Tyler on the Morning Catch here. Thank you for being with me on this Wednesday. It is Pirate Pack Day at White Spot. 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That's great stuff. And I thought in honor of that, we can have a little piratey fun on the show today. I want you to hit me up with your best pirate jokes. The cheesier, the better. A pirate goes to the doctor to have spots on his arm examined. The doctor says they're benign. The pirate says, "No, no, doc, there be 11. I counted them before I came in." 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Do that at Facebook or call or text 250-287-4444. The River Text Line is brought to you by Fido.
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0: What's a pirate's least favorite vegetable? 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I'll have details after the beaches. 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

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And let's go. Ricky Tyler in the Morning Catch here. Thank you for being with me on this Wednesday. And yes, in honor of Pirate Pack Day, I'm asking you to hit me up with your best pirate jokes. Like this one from Laura. Why does it take pirates so long to learn the alphabet? Because they can spend years at sea. That is so terrible. It's great. Thank you.

0: 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So he'll get the night started at about 7 p.m.
1: 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Gates open at 6:30. 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Yeah, it's going to be great. Hope to see you there. 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
1: I'm Wiley Henderson. The city of Campbell River is putting out an invitation to eligible nonprofit organizations to apply for funds through its community and operating grant programs. The community grants support projects, programs, and initiatives that enhance the quality of life in Campbell River, while the operating grants help nonprofits who occupy city-owned facilities with operating expenses. Any organizations who are interested in applying should review eligibility criteria on the city's website. Applications are due September 11th. BC has banned the use of off-road vehicles in the backcountry across much of southern BC to try to prevent new wildfires. The temporary ban includes vehicles like ATVs and motorcycles used for recreational purposes. It applies to Crown land throughout the Kamloops and Southeast fire centers, as well as parts of the Caribou and Coastal fire centers. Forest Minister Ravi Parmar says his main message is, "Don't be stupid."
2: And if you start a fire, you are reverting resources away from a lightning fire towards a human-caused fire. And I can't think of something more stupid right now, given the challenges we're facing.
1: The ban does not apply to private land or national parks. Those who use off-road vehicles for farming, emergency response, or business purposes are also exempt. Penticton South Okanagan Similkameen RCMP is looking for any potential witnesses or information as they investigate the cause of the Bald Range wildfire near Summerland. Authorities are looking for witnesses who may have seen suspicious activity near Princeton Summerland Road and Bathville Road, including the Crump and Trout Creek recreation sites on Friday afternoon, which could include dashcam footage, photos, and videos from the area that may be worth a second look. RCMP say a video circulating online showing a person using a bear banger is unrelated to the fire. Police have identified the person as a witness, not a suspect, and say the incident occurred several kilometers from the fire's origin. The Summerland evacuation order remains in effect. Police say one man was arrested inside the evacuation area Sunday afternoon. And BC's economy saw a third straight month of job gains in July. Our provincial reporter, Emily Joveski, has more.
3: Statistics Canada says BC added 17,800 jobs in July, continuing an upward trend since May. The unemployment rate fell to 6.2%, down from a recent high of 6.8% 2 months ago. The largest gains were in the construction sector, which added close to 18,000 jobs since last year. Emily Joveski, Vista News, Victoria.
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5: In River Sports, Major League Baseball, the Blue Jays beat the Boston Red Sox 5-3 in the second of a four-game series, keeping them in the chase for a wild card spot in the postseason. Game 3 starts at 4:07 this afternoon. Meanwhile, Jays rookie pitcher Trey Savage underwent surgery yesterday for a left knee injury, but the team isn't ruling him out for the rest of the season. He'll be evaluated over the next few weeks. In the NHL, the Vancouver Canucks have signed forward Adam Novotny to a three-year entry-level contract. The team selected the Czech forward 24th overall with their second first-round pick at the 2026 NHL Draft. He recorded 65 points in 58 games with the OHL last season. And the VIJHL schedule is out, with the exhibition schedule starting August 21st and the 2026-27 regular season beginning September 4th. Our Campbell River Storm will play their first exhibition game at home against Comox on Friday, August 28th.
0: River weather.
5: Another couple of hot days on the way with sunshine today, hazy and 27, feeling more like 30, a few clouds, 15 overnight. For tomorrow, sun changing to a mix of sun and cloud in the afternoon, a high of 27, feeling like 31. It's 15 now in downtown Campbell River, low tides at 12:26, next high tide, 6:32.
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She's a complex woman with many moods, and all of them need coffee. 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

99.7 The River. It's Danielle Powder at 8:12. Ricky Tyler on the Morning Catch here. Happy Wednesday. Thank you so much for tuning in this morning. It's Pirate Pack Day at White Spot today. I'll have more on that a little later this hour. But let's get into the River Birthday Club right now with Whistlin' Waffle. Yeah, if you want to wish somebody a happy birthday, I can do it for you. 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We do shout-outs around this time weekday mornings, and it gets you into the weekly draw for a Whistlin' Waffle gift card, which we do every Friday. This comes from Mary McCourt. Happy birthday to my son Brian, who turns 35 today. Nice. I hope you have a wonderful birthday today, Brian. Thank you both for listening. A little light on celebrity birthdays today. Just one of note, really. Oscar-winning actor from movies like Interstellar and Oppenheimer, Casey Affleck. And yes, he is the brother of Ben. He's 51 today. Here's Alex Warren, Fever Dream, 99.7 The River.

0: 99.7 The River, it's Zayna and Hooked. That's a perfect song at a perfect time, and I didn't even do it on purpose. It's just all coming together at 8:18. Ricky Tyler in the Morning Catch here. Thank you so much for being with me on this Wednesday. And yeah, it's Pirate Pack Day at White Spot today. I'm sure that's most pirates' favorite song, Hooked. Buy a pirate pack. $2 from every single one sold today will go to Zajac Ranch. They give kids with medical conditions an amazing camp experience. And look, you get a yummy pirate pack, a delicious burger and fries and coleslaw and ice cream and all of that good stuff, right? So it's a win-win. Get your pirate pack at White Spot today. And in honor of that, we've been sharing some pirate jokes. I'm asking you to hit me up with your best or worst, as the case may be, pirate jokes. I heard from Kathleen, who said, how do pirates prefer to communicate? On their iPhone. Oh my goodness. That's so bad. It's good, Kathleen. Love it. Thank you. Keep your pirate jokes coming today at Facebook or call or text 250-287-4444. The River Text Line is brought to you by Fido. I've got some more of them coming up a little later, but right now it's time for your Thrifty Foods Smile of the Day. Here is singer and talk show host Kelly Clarkson with some pirate jokes.
1: Why'd the pirate join a gym? To improve his booty. I actually like that one. I could use some of those. What do you have to do that? How do you make a pirate furious? Take away the pee? Irate. Oh, I get it. That's a dad joke if I've ever heard one. Okay. How much did the pirate pay for his piercings? A buccaneer. That's dumb. That's not good. Why did the pirate go on vacation? He needed a little arg and arg. Stupid. But I'm into it. I'll take that one.
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pressures from behind. 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

Summer tip number 37. Leave your winter coat at work so you can endure coworker Cool Hand Carl. Man, he loves him some air conditioning. The River.

0: 99.7 The River, Rick rolling ya on a Wednesday morning. It's Rick Astley and Never Gonna Give You Up. Ricky Tyler in the Morning Catch here. Thank you for tuning in this morning. And parts of the world are getting a total solar eclipse just minutes from now. The path of totality will cross Greenland, Iceland, northern Russia, the Atlantic Ocean, and northern Spain. Millions across Western Europe, parts of North Africa, and northern North America will get a partial solar eclipse. Northern and central BC will get it. Towns further north, like Prince George, they're going to see a tiny sliver of the sun obscured, peaking at around 8:54. We are getting 0%. Yeah, the moon's shadow is going to bypass us entirely. The next partial solar eclipse we'll get in this region is January 14th, 2029. The next total solar eclipse for this area won't happen until August 22nd, 2044. I bet we'll see some great photos today, though, that's for sure. And we're sharing some pirate jokes today in honor of Pirate Pack Day at White Spot. That is happening today, and I'll have more details on that a little later this hour. Here's one from Tim. Why did nobody want to play cards with the pirate? Because he was standing on the deck. Womp womp. Thanks, Tim. Keep your pirate jokes coming at Facebook or call or text 250-287-4444.
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99.7 The River, Men Without Hats, and the Safety Dance. Ricky Tyler in the Morning Catch here. Thank you for being with me this morning. And today's the day. Yes, Pirate Pack Day is back at White Spot. $2 from every kids and adults Pirate Pack will go to Zajac Ranch, helping children and young adults with a wide range of medical conditions experience the joy of camp. It gives them confidence, lets them just be kids for a while. What an amazing thing. So today, lunch, dinner, go to White Spot, treat yourself and the family to Pirate Packs, and help out some incredible kids. Thank you to Gary and Teresa from the White Spot here in Campbell River, who stopped by yesterday with Pirate Packs for the staff.

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1: I'm Wiley Henderson. The city of Campbell River is putting out an invitation to eligible nonprofit organizations to apply for funds through its community and operating grant programs. The community grants support projects, programs, and initiatives that enhance the quality of life in Campbell River, while the operating grants help nonprofits who occupy city-owned facilities with operating expenses. Any organizations who are interested in applying should review eligibility criteria on the city's website. Applications are due September 11th. BC has banned the use of off-road vehicles in the backcountry across much of southern BC to try to prevent new wildfires. The temporary ban includes vehicles like ATVs and motorcycles used for recreational purposes. It applies to Crown land throughout the Kamloops and Southeast fire centers, as well as parts of the Caribou and Coastal fire centers. Forest Minister Ravi Parmar says his main message is, don't be stupid.
2: If you start a fire, you are reverting resources away from a lightning fire towards a human-caused fire. And I can't think of something more stupid right now, given the challenges we're facing.
1: The ban does not apply to private land or national parks. Those who use off-road vehicles for farming, emergency response, or business purposes are also exempt. Penticton South Okanagan Similkameen RCMP is looking for any potential witnesses or information as they investigate the cause of the Bald Range wildfire near Summerland. Authorities are looking for witnesses who may have seen suspicious activity near Princeton Summerland Road and Bathville Road, including the Crump and Trout Creek recreation sites on Friday afternoon, which could include dashcam footage, photos, and videos from the area that may be worth a second look. RCMP say a video circulating online showing a person using a bear banger is unrelated to the fire. Police have identified the person as a witness, not a suspect, and say the incident occurred several kilometers from the fire's origin. The Summerland evacuation order remains in effect. Police say one man was arrested inside the evacuation area Sunday afternoon. And BC's economy saw a third straight month of job gains in July. Our provincial reporter, Emily Joveski, has more.
3: Statistics Canada says BC added 17,800 jobs in July, continuing an upward trend since May. The unemployment rate fell to 6.2%, down from a recent high of 6.8% 2 months ago. The largest gains were in the construction sector, which added close to 18,000 jobs since last year. Emily Joveski, Vista News, Victoria.
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4: In River Sports, Major League Baseball, the Blue Jays beat the Boston Red Sox 5-3 in the second of a four-game series, keeping them in the chase for a wild-card spot in the postseason. Game 3 starts at 4:07 this afternoon. Meanwhile, Jays rookie pitcher Trey Savage underwent surgery yesterday for a left knee injury, but the team isn't ruling him out for the rest of the season. He'll be evaluated over the next few weeks. In the NHL, the Vancouver Canucks have signed forward Adam Novotny to a three-year entry-level contract. The team selected the Czech forward 24th overall with their second first-round pick at the 2026 NHL Draft. He recorded 65 points in 58 games with the OHL last season. And the VIJHL schedule is out, with the exhibition schedule starting August 21st and the 2026-27 regular season beginning September 4th. Our Campbell River Storm will play their first exhibition game at home against Comox on Friday, August 28th.
0: River weather.
4: Another couple of hot days on the way with sunshine today, hazy and 27, feeling more like 30, a few clouds, 15 overnight. For tomorrow, sun changing to a mix of sun and cloud in the afternoon, a high of 27, feeling like 31. We're at 17 now in downtown Campbell River, low tides at 12:26, next high tide 6:32.
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1: All right, today's River Salute comes via nomination, and this is a totally new one for me, but it goes to 99.7 The River Midday host, Justice. This nomination came in anonymously, and the story is a little bit long, so I'll try to give you the short version. This past weekend, a River listener was going through a difficult time and decided to go camping. That's a good idea when you're stressed and dealing with emotions to get out into nature. And they usually like to camp in remote spots, but it was a little late, it was getting dark, so this person went to a known campsite and was lucky enough to get the last spot available. Got up the next day and decided to go to their remote spot, so they tore everything down, packed up the vehicle, and left. While traveling, they were listening to 99.7 The River and heard Justice doing a break where he said the word Friday. The listener thought it was odd that Justice was broadcasting on a weekend, but didn't really think anything more about it, until they heard Justice say Friday again. That's when they pulled over to retrieve a device to check the calendar because they don't have a cell phone. And that's when they realized it was their error. It was actually Friday. They turned around, headed straight to work. The workplace, of course, had already called the police to do a wellness check because they were a no-show. The RCMP had to be updated that this person was no longer missing, and others who were out looking had to be told to stand down as well. They go on to say, had Justice not mentioned it was Friday, I would have stayed out camping for my entire intended time, and an actual search and rescue party could have been looking for me. If it wasn't for Justice, this situation could have turned out a lot more serious. I would have felt terrible had I been the cause of wasting valuable emergency workers' time, especially right now with everything that's happening in the province. So a sincere thank you to Justice. Wow, that is quite a story. I am very glad that you shared it with us. And yeah, thank you, Justice, for doing your job. You get a big River Salute. And if you know someone who should be featured on the River Salute, don't like not show up at your work or anything. But go ahead and nominate them. It's easy. Click the on-air tab at mycampbellrivernow.com.

0: 99.7 The River and brand new River music from Gracie Abrams from her latest album, Daughter from Hell. There's Hit the Wall at 9:20. Ricky Tyler in the Morning Catch here. Thank you for being with me on this Wednesday, and it's Pirate Pack Day at White Spot today. Yum. Love a pirate pack. $2 from every adult and kids pirate pack sold today will go to Zajac Ranch. They give kids and young adults facing difficult medical conditions an amazing camp experience. So whatever lunch or dinner plans you had today, scrap them. Go to White Spot and support Pirate Pack Day. A big thank you to Greg and Teresa from the White Spot here in Campbell River who dropped off some pirate packs to us yesterday. I destroyed mine. Like right at 10 o'clock, I just tucked into that thing. And you know, like how Cookie Monster is with cookies? That's me with a White Spot burger. It was amazing. Thank you guys again. And yeah, go support Pirate Back Day today. It'll make you feel like a kid again. It's so fun. We've been sharing some pirate jokes on the show as well in honor of Pirate Pack Day. They are ridiculous, but that's what's so great about them. This one's coming from Kathleen. What's a pirate's favorite letter of the alphabet? R. Yeah, that's a pretty obvious one, but it's funny in a terrible kind of way. Thanks, Kathleen. Keep your jokes coming at Facebook or call or text 250-287-4444. The River Text Line is brought to you by Fido.
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0: Canada is an accessible and inclusive country where everyone belongs and goals and dreams come true.
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3: 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Side by side is Canadian made.
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0: Well, this is wild. Literally, the latest big cat census in Nepal suggests that the country's tiger population has risen sharply to 429 individuals, more than triple the number recorded in 2009. The latest figures build on Nepal's success in becoming the first country to meet a global pledge, agreed by 13 nations in 2010 to double their tiger populations by 2022. Threatened by habitat loss and poaching for the illegal wildlife trade, global tiger populations plummeted from around 100,000 individuals in the early 20th century to just 3,200 individuals in 2010. Today, thanks to conservation efforts, that number stands at around 5,500. According to the Global Tiger Forum, their recovery stands as one of the world's greatest conservation achievements and demonstrates what determined political will, scientific management, and committed protection can accomplish.
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0: 99.7 The River with Adele, Ricky Tyler, and the Morning Catch here. Thank you for spending part of your Wednesday with me. I really appreciate it. Rumor has it that I'm out of here. But I'll take one last look at your river weather before I go. Another couple of hot days ahead here. Sunshine, hazy, 27, feeling like 30 today. A few clouds, 15 overnight. For tomorrow, sun changing to a mix of sun and cloud in the afternoon. A high of 27, feeling like 31. It's 18 right now in downtown Campbell River. It's Pirate Pack Day at White Spot today. Get a pirate pack or a bunch of them, $2 from each one sold. We'll go to Zajac Ranch for Children, giving kids with all kinds of different medical conditions an amazing camp experience. We've been doing pirate jokes on the show today. Should I give you one more? Yeah, let's do one more. This one comes from Sharon. What kind of socks do pirates wear? Argyle. Oh, so bad. It's good. I love it. Thanks, Sharon. And thanks to everybody who submitted jokes today. That was fun and awful all at the same time. Justice is up next with the River at Work show, followed by AJ and the Afternoon Drive beginning at 2. I'll be back here tomorrow from 6 to 10. Our local Cops for Cancer Tour to Rock rider, Lacey Emery, will be my guest on the show tomorrow. Really looking forward to talking to Lacey. We'll do that in the 8 o'clock hour. Also, don't forget CR Live Streets, the second to last one of the season, happening this evening down on Shoppers Row. It's Rockin' River Country Night, and it is going to be a really good time. So dust off those cowboy boots, grab your dance partner, and we'll see you downtown for CR Live Streets. In the meantime, have a fantastic day, Campbell River.
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16: It is Wednesday, August the 12th, and this is the River at Work show. Happy Hump Day, everybody. Middle children, today is all about you. It is National Middle Child Day. It is Pirate Pack Day. And I've got some fun stories to share. And hopefully you do as well. Because the River at Work show, it is the show that stars you. And if you want to be a part of it, I would be more than happy to hear from you. Call or text 287-4444. You can share our stories of jealousy or being ignored as middle children. We can talk about losing track of time. Or we can talk about blind dates, being on reality TV. Let's have ourselves a time here today. Get you through your Hump Day Wednesday. This is the Bare Naked Ladies. It's on the River at Work show, the show that stars you. On 99.7 The River, right here in Campbell River. Good morning.

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3: 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I did

0: Let's spin on 99.7 The River and The River at Work show. Good morning. It is hump day. It is Wednesday. So let's take a look at your weather for the tail end part of this week and working our way towards another weekend. Today, it's sun and cloud. The high is 27 degrees and feels like 30. We're already actually fairly warm. Tonight, clouds and a low of 15. Tomorrow, mostly sunshine, 27. Friday, sun, cloud, a 30% chance of showers for us and a high of 25 before a sunny weekend with highs of 25 and 26. Right now in Campbell River, it's already 20 degrees.
1: 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The river.
2: Okie dokie. See you at 4:30. And send. Oh no. Okie donkey. That was meant to read okie dokie. I'm so sorry.
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That's Drake, WizKid, Kyla, One Dance is on 99.7 The River. Well, can you imagine my surprise when I'm listening to the station, getting ready for the day, and I hear another edition of The River Salute, only to be crowned the winner?

0: Yeah, so I guess I was the winner of the River Salute this morning, and I don't want to take like any credit for it at all. But what I do want to do is share the story that came in anonymously as an email to us. It is so, so good. This person said they want to remain anonymous because it's a little bit embarrassing. They have been going through some tough times, stressful things going on, feeling overwhelmed, and last week had decided they were really looking forward to the weekend and some time off work, and one of the ways they escape and unplug is by going camping, and usually they do it really remote, just finding a place in the forest. But they said it was getting late after work, and they didn't want to, you know, be doing stuff in the dark, setting up. They knew there was a campsite by the lake on the way to where they wanted to go, so they'd stop and check it out. They camped there the night, had a great old time. They wake up the next morning, pack up the shelter, make some breakfast, take a final walk around the campsite, get in the vehicle and off to the next place. But they're listening to the river, and they hear me and the River at Work show say, "Hope you're enjoying your Friday." And they thought, well, that was weird. Justice is doing a show on a Saturday morning and saying Happy Friday. Huh. But they didn't think too much about it. And then the second time they heard me say, "Happy Friday, we're almost there to the weekend," they said, "Oh my God, I better check." So they pulled over to check their calendar because they don't have a cell phone. And a horrible wave of dread washed over them as they realized their error. It was Friday. So I immediately turned it around, hightailed back to town. I called my work. They said I hadn't showed up. They'd contacted the police to do a wellness check. I explained to my boss and profusely apologized. We called the police, updated that I wasn't missing. Others who were looking for me and calling around had to stand down as well. They said, had Justice not mentioned it was Friday on the show multiple times, I probably would have camped out for the entire weekend, and who knows, maybe there would have even been a search party looking for me. I'm not sure if station employees can qualify, but I want to nominate Justice for a River Salute. Hilarious. Thank you for the nomination, anonymous emailer. Really appreciate you listening as well. And if that's the service I can provide, reminding you what day it is, more than happy to do it.
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1: JT's Selfish on 99.7 The River. Good morning. Thank you for being with us on the River at Work show. Today is a Wednesday. Say it with me again. It is Wednesday. Okay? All on the same page with things here, everyone? Remembering what day it is? Okay, good. Good. I'm so glad. Because the other reason why you want to know that it is Wednesday today is because there is another edition of CR Live Streets. We're getting towards the end of it. Only this one and one more. Tonight, Rockin' River with Mitch Zorn. 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One of my favorite folky bands, Yukon Blonde, is performing here in town for the final CR Live Streets. That's next week. 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

That's Savage Gardens, Truly, Madly, Deeply. It's right here on 99.7 The River. Do you know someone lonely? Do you know someone that needs to meet their special someone? Do you know someone that would be hilarious on reality TV? Well, if they fit one or all of the above, Love is Blind is coming north of the border. The latest Canada spinoff of reality TV is here. Love is Blind. Do you watch that show? It's one of me and my wife's favorite because it is people that are a little quirky, let's be honest, willing to sign up for like a trial marriage. Kind of interesting. Looking for love or fame. Trying to meet their person without even knowing what they looked like. Love is Blind Canada. The sign-ups. The casting call is out. You can go to Love is Blind Netflix on Instagram and find the link. But if you know someone that is just so lonely and would kill it on live TV, this is such a good opportunity for them. Let's get someone from Campbell River on the show, shall we?

0: That's Martin Solveig, Dragonette. Hello. It's on the river. Hope you're enjoying your hump day so far and your Wednesday. Appreciate you being with us. If you ever see anything you want to let us know about, whether it's roads or conditions-wise, 287-4444. 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Should be a great night for CR Live Streets. Tonight, it's 15 and mostly clouds. Tomorrow, sun, cloud, I have 27, another nice day. Friday, there is a brief little 30% chance of showers. High of 25, Saturday, Sunday, sunshine for your weekend and mid to high 20s. Right now in Campbell River, 22 degrees.
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0: Taylor Swift and her Toy Story song, I Knew It, I Knew You. It's here on 99.7 The River. We were talking about Love is Blind Canada being a thing. The casting call is out for people now. It's being put on by the same people that do both Big Brother Canada and the Canada Shore, which was like the Jersey Shore spinoff that was filmed in Kelowna. But so I reached out to a friend of mine. His name is Jordan, and he was on Big Brother Canada season 3. I just went back and watched the video on YouTube of him being eliminated from the show, or like kicked out of the house, evicted, I think they call it. It's so funny. It's so funny that like exists of a guy that I know. He's the commissioner of my fantasy football league, or one of the ones that I'm in. But he was on Big Brother Canada and made it pretty far towards the end. And I met him when I was at journalism school, and he dressed kind of preppy. Like, he dressed like he was on a reality show where it's like you have to look a little bit different. And I was like, oh, this guy's a nerd. Turns out he's awesome. And we're still friends even, I guess it's 9 years since we graduated from journalism school together. He's a teacher now, so that's how that worked out. But I messaged him, and I said, what's the key to a good audition tape if I wanted to get somebody onto Love is Blind Canada? And he said, act nuts. Okay, be weird. Be crazy. Be different. Be desperate. Be funny. So, yeah, there's a lot there. But, be desperate. That's a good one. I'm so lonely. I have all this money and this interesting job, and I'm a little bit funny, but I'm so lonely. Might get you on the show. Might get you on the show. I'd be more than happy to help you put together an audition tape, because I think having someone from Campbell River on this show would be awesome. They're all talking about the big city, and you're like, yeah, this one time I hooked into a Tai over at the Tai pool, and I screamed my line for 5 minutes. I remember it like it was yesterday, a dark and stormy night, and you just get on like a fishing tangent. Or it's like, I was sitting at home watching that time when the Campbell River Storm won the VIJHL in the 5th overtime. Remember it like it was yesterday. It'd be so good.
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1: Good afternoon, I'm Tyler Hay. The city of Campbell River says its Erickson Road renewal project will require some changes to an intersection in the community next week. The city says Harrogate Road will be closed between Larwood Road and Erickson Road from August 17th until the 21st. Only residents and emergency services will have access to the area. No turns will be allowed between Harrogate Road and Erickson Road during the closure. Erickson Road will remain open to single-lane alternating traffic. The city is asking commuters to plan ahead and to allow for extra travel time. The Erickson Road renewal project began in spring and is supported by the federal government's Community Building Fund. A report says average asking rents in BC fell 4.5% in July, continuing a more than two-year decline. Our provincial reporter Emily Joveski has more.
2: The latest rent report from Rentals.ca and Urban Nation says average rents for all property types in BC fell 4.5% compared to last July. The cost for a one-bedroom was $2,071, down 4%. BC tied with Ontario for the steepest rent declines in Canada last month. BC's Housing Minister Christine Boyle noted asking rents were down close to 12% from their August 2023 peak and said the downward trend is encouraging. Emily Joveski, Vista News, Victoria.
1: Wildfire officials say crews are working around the clock at the major wildfire near Summerland to try to control the blaze and allow people to safely return home. About 20,000 people are under evacuation orders in BC, many of them from the Summerland and surrounding areas threatened by the Bald Range wildfire. Cliff Chapman with the BC Wildfire Service says the biggest challenge for firefighters will be if the skies clear in the coming days.
3: We have had very, very poor air quality. The smoke is sitting in the valley bottoms. And that smoke, albeit very difficult for us to live with, is also helping suppress the wildfires.
1: BC firefighting crews may get some help in the next few days from cooler temperatures and higher humidity, while potential rain is forecast for parts of the southern and central interior. Canada's defense minister says the military is on standby to help with BC's wildfire response if needed. David McGuinty says federal and provincial officials are in constant contact and are assessing the situation hour by hour.
4: We have not yet received a formal request for assistance directed from emergency preparedness to the Canadian Armed Forces. Should we do so, we are prepared to assist.
1: The federal government has approved a request from BC for help securing accommodation for people who are evacuated, especially in the Summerland area.
0: Be the first to know. Get daily and weekly news alerts directly to your inbox by signing up at MyCampbellRiverNow.com.
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1: In sports, the Toronto Blue Jays will have their sights set on pushing their winning streak to three games in their clash with the Boston Red Sox tonight. The Jays are last place in the American League East Division standings, and in New York, it's the Seattle Mariners versus the Yankees. The Mariners will be looking to shake their current five-game losing streak.
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7: Today, it's pretty solid out there. Sun and cloud, another warm day. 27 feels like 30 with the Humidex. Clouds and 15 overnight tonight. Tomorrow, copy and paste. Sunshine and 27. Friday, there is a little 30% chance of showers, but otherwise sun and cloud, 25 the high. Saturday, Sunday, sunshine, 25 and 26. Right now, it's 24.
6: 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Deep current.
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0: That is Somber, it's Homewrecker, and it's on 99.7 The River and The River at Work Show. Are you a middle child? Today is National Middle Child Day. I'm not a middle child. I'm an oldest child. Shout out old gang. But if you're a middle child, kind of the stereotype is that you're like ignored, forgotten about, less important than the others. I have to know. Do you actually feel like that, or is it like a stereotypical Canadian ride on moose to work, live in an igloo sort of thing? Tell me your middle child stories.
1: August 12th is Middle Child Day. Of course, you didn't even notice. We can finally celebrate a day for the kid who grew up asking,
2: "Did anybody actually notice I was here?"
1: The oldest one got the new clothes. The youngest got attention.
3: Aww.
1: And the middle child got,
2: "Whose turn is it to take out the trash?"
1: But middle children are masters of survival. They can disappear from a family gathering, eat the last cookie, and nobody notices until the youngest starts crying. So find a middle child today and say,
4: "We see you."
1: Just be prepared. They've been waiting for 20 years to tell you exactly how you screwed them up. Warning, Middle Child Day may cause sibling resentment, competitive storytelling, and the sudden discovery that
5: Mom really did have a favorite.
0: If you got any middle child stories, let's air out your grievances on the show today. After all, Middle Child Day is all about you.

0: Those are the cars that shake it up on 99.7 The River and The River at Work show. Okay, maybe the middle child thing is real, because immediately a couple of stories came in about middle child incidents. Because today is National Middle Child Day. Sheila texted in 287-4444, said, I had three sisters, two of which were 7 and 9 years older than me, and one 7 years younger, so I was kind of right there in the middle. On vacation one year when I was 11, we were driving through Alberta and stopped at a grocery store to grab some snacks and things. Well, by the time I paid for my candy and went outside, car was gone. My family left me there all alone. I sat there for a good 15 minutes before they clued in and came back to get me. So I'd say I was a middle child, all right. That's crazy. And if this was like in the day, in the years before cell phones, like you couldn't have called them and like, Mom, Dad, forgetting something? Like you just had to sit and be like, well, I sure hope my family comes back to get me. I'd like to see them again someday. That's crazy. 15 minutes, it's like Home Alone, but not long enough to be a movie or even a movie series. Thanks for the text, though, Sheila. You got any middle child stories? 287-4444.
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5: 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On August 20th, we'll revisit that same stage. 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

0: That's Iris, a classic from the Goo Goo Dolls. That video of them performing in the pouring rain with that song is iconic. Right? You know what else is iconic? My God, these middle child stories. They're so good. Happy National Middle Child Day, everyone. If you want to text in your middle child stories, 287-4444 is the number to do it.
1: Today is National Middle Child Day. And appropriately, it won't get any attention.
0: Thank you for the text, Crystal, 287-4444. Said, I'm the middle child of five kids as part of a blended family. The oldest child, 7 years older than me. The youngest, 7 years younger than me. Quite often, I wasn't allowed to do things because of what older children did. I only got hand-me-down clothes, but then the younger kids got more of the attention. But now that we're older, I'm the one all my siblings come to if they need help or advice. It sucked growing up, but now I'm grateful. And so I said, well, like, what do you mean you didn't get to do things that your older siblings did? And Crystal said the best example was curfew. I was always told that I was never allowed to stay out late because my parents would give my older siblings curfew and they never made it back in time. So my parents got the ideas. If we give out a curfew, the kids still aren't going to follow it. Therefore, you can't go out late. Oh, boy. Happy Middle Child Day, Crystal, and all the other middle kids out there.
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1: That is Luis Fonsi, Daddy Yankee, Justin Bieber. Despacito is here on 99.7 The River. Hope you're enjoying your day. We also just got this message in from Ken, 287-4444. 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

crowded house and a throwback. Hey now, hey now. Don't dream it's over. It's here on 99.7 The River and The River at Work show. Olivia Dean, so easy in there too. Appreciate you being with us on the program today. One more look at your weather is up next. But first, Elijah Woods. This is Lights on the River.

0: Someday. What a great tune that is from Glass Tiger. A real throwback here on 99.7 The River. Good afternoon. Thanks for hanging out with us on the River at Work show. Hope your day has been solid so far. It's been a nice day, that's for sure. 27 with sun and cloud, our high for today. Down to 15 overnight tonight. Tomorrow, another nice one. Basically the same as today. It's mostly sunshine, high of 27. Friday, mostly nice. 25 with sun and clouds. There is a 30% chance of showers, though, on Friday, too. Saturday and Sunday, sunny and hot. 25 and 26 for your weekend. Right now, it's 25 degrees in Campbell River.
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5: 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The Tragically Hip, The Final Curtain, 10 years later.
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0: That's Tame Impala's Dracula on 99.7 The River. Shania Twain, a man, I feel like a woman in there too. Hope you're enjoying your day so far on your Wednesday. Another nice day in town here today. And another edition, the penultimate. Love using that word. Second to last, CR Live Streets is tonight on Shoppers Row and in the Spirit Square. Going to be a lot of fun with that one. 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

0: Maroon 5's Sugar is on the river, playing it all cool, deep, and current right here in Campbell River. Happy Wednesday, happy hump day, happy middle child day to all those who celebrate out there. Thank you so much for spending some time with us on the program this morning and afternoon. I hope you enjoy the rest of your day. Maybe we'll see you at CR Live Streets tonight. Otherwise, talk to you tomorrow starting at 10 o'clock. And until then, as always, have a good one. Be safe. See ya.
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mold. Get a look at Mel, a bit on me. Style has never seen that makes you wanna grab and hold and squeeze real tight. Who's gonna be the one to save you from yourself?

It's Alex Warren with Fever Dream on 99.7 The River. Always such a bummer when artists never come down to Vancouver for their tours and they only go to like places like Toronto. Who was it? Ariana Grande? She just went to Montreal. Just skipped Toronto and Vancouver entirely. Blows my mind that they did that. And apparently the reason that this happens is because there's not enough venues over here to accommodate for them. But I don't know. I feel like they could find something, right? I don't know. I've also never lived in Vancouver, so I wouldn't know. But hopefully with the announcement that Vancouver might be getting a baseball team soon-ish, that changes things. Hope your Wednesday's treating you well so far. I'm AJ here with the Afternoon Drive Show. Just taking a quick look at your Campbell River weather. It is beautiful outside right now. Just in time for the second to last CR Live Streets tonight, too. Currently at a high of 25 and clear. Feels like 28. Outside of the River Studios on 12th Avenue. Got a really fun show planned for you today. We're, of course, going to be talking about what you can get up to in Campbell River, how to let out your inner countryside, the names you've given to your car, and how you could live your very own Willy Wonka experience, but instead of getting your own chocolate factory, get to fly for free. How cool is that? We'll talk about that more coming up later this afternoon. Right now, though, Sean Desmond, Nobody Does It Like You on the River.

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0: Playing everything cool, deep, and current. It's Preston Pablo on 99.7 The River. What is the name you've given your car? Do people still do that? I feel like that's a pretty popular thing, no? Because I'll tell you what, I bought my car back in 2020. It was right after the pandemic started. Cars were on like a stupid deal or whatever. And I got my car brand new and everything like that, just paid it off in May. But it's always had a very unique name. Of course, I've got a Kia Forte, so now you know if you see it driving around like an idiot that that is me. But I named it Jorge the Forte. And for some reason, maybe it's just the way my brain is wired, I think that name fits it. Do you have a name like that for your car? I also had another car back in the day. It was a Suzuki Vitara, so I just called it Suzy V. That was simple. It was all wrapped up and done. Let me know yours, though. 287-4444, powered by Fido. You can also leave a comment over on our Facebook page, 99.7 The River Dash On Air. Some people have gone really in-depth with what they've named your car, and honestly, some names are pretty creative.
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1: Do you remember those Canadian Tire bags that we were talking about last week? Everybody was losing their minds trying to get one of these bags because the stars from Heated Rivalry were caught in paparazzi shots wearing these things. They're completely sold out across the world right now. You cannot get your hands on these until now, because lucky for you, Campbell River, we've actually got two of those bags that we want to give away to you. All you have to do to get in on this is head on over to our Facebook page, 99.7 The River dash on air. Follow the page and like our post that we made about this and comment whether you're Team Shane or Team Ilya. Personally, I'm more of a Team Ilya guy myself, but hey, it's up to you. However you want to play this, leave a comment over on our Facebook page and the winner of that team, those names will get put into a draw, and we'll give those bags away Friday morning during the Morning Catch with Ricky Tyler. So head on over to Facebook right now, 99.7 The River dash on air, and get on this as soon as possible before you miss out, Campbell River. 25.

0: We were talking about this a little bit earlier, the unique names that people give to their cars. I don't know about you, but I feel like the second you find out what somebody has named their car, it gives you like a little bit of a peek into their personality. So, for example, I've named my car Jorge the Forte because it's a Kia Forte. So I just came up with that on the spot. That was just an off-the-dome thing, and it's stuck ever since. What about yours, though? 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A really popular one that I used to see all the time in, like, movies or TV shows, like, especially if people had a big truck, was Betsy. I don't know why that was, but that's a name that's just stuck with a lot of people.
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There is a real life Willy Wonka golden ticket situation going on right now, but instead of winning your own chocolate factory, you win free flights. Sounds way better than the chocolate factory, in my opinion. We'll talk about that a little bit more and how you can get in on this. Coming up right after Jimmy Cliff, it's I Can See Clearly Now on 99.7 The River. I can

0: Have you heard about this? There's a real-life Willy Wonka golden ticket situation going on right now, but instead of getting your own chocolate factory, you get free flights instead.
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0: Yeah, so check this out. Porter Airlines are basically selling these blind boxes with Porter-themed toys inside of them for their 20th anniversary. They include things like miniature planes, the Porter mascot, some toy suitcases, and they're going to run you a little over $30 a pop, but included in one of these boxes is a pass that gives you 20 free flights. So 10 free round trips right there for you. And is this borderline gambling? Yeah. But you'd better believe that I'd be moving like Grandpa Joe the second I get one of these.
2: Because I've got a golden ticket.
0: Yeah, I'm taking free flights over some lame chocolate factory any day of the week.

0: So we talk about this all the time, how underrated Chaos is as an artist, right? But fun fact, I don't know how many of you knew this, he had a little bit of success in the States too because of how close Toronto and New York's borders are. There was this video that came out a little bit ago of New York's mayor, Zoran Mamdani. He was talking about his favorite rappers, and there were a lot of Canadian artists on there.
1: But I can tell you, when I was in high school in New York City, you know who I would actually listen to a lot? Okay, he's not quite underground, but I feel like he never really broke through into the mainstream in New York City. There was a Canadian rapper named Chaos.
2: Chaos.
1: K-O-S.
2: Shout out to Chaos. I never heard of you, but...
0: Shout out to Zoran, man. That's such an underrated pull. And it feels like the second he said that name, it just activated me. Like, how do you know of Chaos? But with the borders being so close between Toronto and New York, right? Not surprising that a couple of Canadian hits slipped out and went over there too, right?
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I don't know about you, but I've got a bit of a love-hate relationship with Harry Styles right now. It's kind of toxic. It's a one-sided toxic relationship because there are some things that he does that upset me greatly. Of course, not bringing his shows to Canada is one of those things. But there are other things that he does that make me love him yet again. I don't know if you heard about this, but he just wrapped up his show in Mexico on Monday. And what he did for his fans is he bought all of them churros just to snack and hang out with them. How cool is that? This is something he's actually done in the past when he wraps up tours in a specific area. He buys food specifically from that area. And he just hangs out with his fans. How cool is that? If he were to come to Canada, Vancouver specifically, what do you think he would buy his fans? I was trying to take a look at this. I was like, oh, does Vancouver have any specific food? Until I came across this Reddit post, and these people could be lying. I'm not 100% sure. But somebody said the California roll allegedly originated in Vancouver. That would be cool to just eat some sushi with Harry Styles. I'd take that any day of the week. It's American Girls on 99.7 The River.

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1: 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Oh, it's Rock Your Body from Justin Timberlake on 99.7 The River. We were talking about this a little bit earlier, the unique names you've given your car. 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He said he's named his car Mufti for a Series 2 Land Rover. I guess it means out of uniform, you're in your civilian clothing. 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

0: Pharrell with Happy on your Wednesday right here on 99.7 The River. Beautiful day outside, too. We'll give you some updates on what's going on with your weather in your 4 o'clock hour. But I wanted to also give you a quick heads up about this, too. I know we've been talking about CR Live Streets. That's going to be making a comeback at 6:30 this evening. But I also just wanted to give you another quick heads up about Yoga in the Park. That is coming back tomorrow, 5:30 to 6:30. Over at Robert Osler Park, and it's supposed to be a beautiful day tomorrow as well. High of 25 and sunny in Campbell River. It's also going to be the second to last one of that as well. It's going to run until August 20th, so make sure you go check that out because it's a really great way not to just stretch and be a little healthier, get some exercise, but it's also a great way to make friends in the community too. I was actually speaking with somebody a couple of days ago that just moved to Campbell River in February, and coming as somebody who's still feels like a little bit of an outsider in Campbell River, it is hard to make friends over here, especially when groups of people have been friends for years. You kind of feel like you're shut out a little bit. You don't know how to find your own community, and this is the best way to do that. So check that out. Yoga in the Park, completely free, by the way, 5:30 to 6:30 over at Robert Osler Park.
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0: 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This is River News.
1: Good afternoon, I'm Tyler Hay. The city of Campbell River says its Erickson Road renewal project will require some changes to an intersection in the community next week. The city says Harrogate Road will be closed between Larwood Road and Erickson Road from August 17th until the 21st. Only residents and emergency services will have access to the area. No turns will be allowed between Harrogate Road and Erickson Road during the closure. Erickson Road will remain open to single-lane alternating traffic. The city is asking commuters to plan ahead and to allow for extra travel time. The Erickson Road renewal project began in spring and is supported by the federal government's Community Building Fund. A report says average asking rents in BC fell 4.5% in July, continuing a more than two-year decline. Our provincial reporter Emily Joveski has more.
2: The latest rent report from Rentals.ca and Urban Nation says average rents for all property types in BC fell 4.5%.

0: percent compared to last July. The cost for a one-bedroom was $2,071, down 4%. BC tied with Ontario for the steepest rent declines in Canada last month. BC's Housing Minister Christine Boyle noted asking rents were down close to 12% from their August 2023 peak and said the downward trend is encouraging. Emily Joveski, Vista News, Victoria.
1: Wildfire officials say crews are working around the clock at the major wildfire near Summerland to try to control the blaze and allow people to safely return home. About 20,000 people are under evacuation orders in BC, many of them from the Summerland and surrounding areas threatened by the Bald Range wildfire. Cliff Chapman with the BC Wildfire Service says the biggest challenge for firefighters will be if the skies clear in the coming days.
2: We have had very, very poor air quality. The smoke is sitting in the valley bottoms. And that smoke, albeit very difficult for us to live with, is also helping suppress the wildfires.
1: BC firefighting crews may get some help in the next few days from cooler temperatures and higher humidity, while potential rain is forecast for parts of the southern and central interior. Canada's defense minister says the military is on standby to help with BC's wildfire response if needed. David McGuinty says federal and provincial officials are in constant contact and are assessing the situation hour by hour.
3: We have not yet received a formal request for assistance directed from emergency preparedness to the Canadian Armed Forces. Should we do so, we are prepared to assist.
1: The federal government has approved a request from BC for help securing accommodation for people who are evacuated, especially in the Summerland area.
4: Be the first to know. 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
1: In sports, the Toronto Blue Jays will have their sights set on pushing their winning streak to 3 games in their clash with the Boston Red Sox tonight. The Jays are last place in the American League East Division standings, and in New York, it's the Seattle Mariners versus the Yankees. The Mariners will be looking to shake their current 5-game losing streak.
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6: We're in for a really nice rest of your week here in Campbell River because later on tonight, it's going to reach a low of 15. It'll be nice and clear. Heading into tomorrow, your Thursday, going to reach a high of 25. It'll be nice and sunny, feeling like 29. Right now, high of 26 and clear outside of the River Studios on 12th Avenue. Your next high tide is going to be at 6:32 this evening. Next low tide, 11:22 this evening. If your search for love has been unsuccessful so far, have you tried going on reality TV? I know it doesn't work for everybody, but if that's something you're interested in, I've got the perfect opportunity for you. We'll talk about that more coming up in just 6 minutes, but first, we're going to continue your afternoon off with an artist who just married a TV superstar. Football players count as TV stars, right? It's Taylor Swift, I Knew It, I Knew You, on 99.7 The River.

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1: This is insane, and it's been one of the most highly requested things for a very long time. Netflix is bringing Love is Blind to Canada. Yeah. Never would have thought that would happen. They're actually looking to cast people right now, too. So all you've got to do is go over to Netflix's website. You can find all the info that you need to submit your application to go on reality TV and find the true love of your life. If you've ever seen Love is Blind, you know it gets a little bit chaotic. A lot of these relationships don't work out, but hey, might work for you. You never know. And we desperately need somebody from Campbell River to go on the show, because how else is the rest of the world going to find out about Mr. Tai Yi? People need to know about the great mascot that's just a big walking fish. 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

0: playing everything cool, deep, and current. Tyler Shaw on 99.7 The River. We've been talking about this all afternoon. The names that people give their cars. I don't know about you, but I think it's really fascinating to learn what other people have named their cars, because I think it's a good peek into somebody's personality. Take this, for example. Melanie left a comment over on our Facebook page, 99.7 The River dash on air. She said her blue VW Beetle convertible is named Lucy, and the reason for that is because she's a spicy one. Does that make sense to other people? No, but it makes sense to Melanie, and at the end of the day, that's all that matters.
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We were talking about trying to find the love of your life a little bit earlier because Love is Blind is officially coming to Canada. They're actually looking to cast people right now. Please, somebody from Campbell River needs to sign up for this show. The world needs to learn about what happens in Campbell River, okay? And it's funny because it turns out the love of your life might not be on reality TV or somebody that you don't know. It could be your ex. Ariana Grande taking a break from everything right now. I think she just wrapped up her tour not too long ago as well. But she's been seen recently with one of her older exes from way back in the day, Ricky Alvarez. And correct me if I'm wrong here. I'm not too big into the Ariana Grande lore. But I think he used to be a dancer, more specifically a backup dancer for Ariana. She released a couple of pictures of them hanging out today. And honestly, good for you, Ariana. If you want to rekindle those old flames, get back with an ex, go ahead and do that. Sometimes that works out for a lot of people. You never know. It could work out for you.

0: Just wanted to give you a quick heads up. This is going to be coming for next week, but I just wanted to put a bit of a feeler out there right now just to let you know about what's going on. There is some road closures that are going to be planned for next week over at Erickson Road. It's for their big renewal project that's going on over there. So from Larwood Road to Erickson, they're going to be doing a bunch of construction over there on the South Island Highway. So if that's a route that you live by or you take that route regularly for work, probably best to avoid that. It is a really big chunk of Campbell River, though. Of course, there is a bunch of road work happening right now in Campbell River. If you come across any road issues on your way back home today, or if you come across any collisions, anything like that, please feel free to give me a heads up over at our text line at 287-4444, powered by Fido.
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0: 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It's going to be a really fun one, too. The second to last CR Live Streets of the summer, they're Rockin' River Country Night. 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
1: Good afternoon, I'm Tyler Hay. The city of Campbell River says its Erickson Road renewal project will require some changes to an intersection in the community next week. The city says Harrogate Road will be closed between Larwood Road and Erickson Road from August 17th until the 21st. Only residents and emergency services will have access to the area. No turns will be allowed between Harrogate Road and Erickson Road during the closure. Erickson Road will remain open to single-lane alternating traffic. The city is asking commuters to plan ahead and to allow for extra travel time. The Erickson Road renewal project began in spring and is supported by the federal government's Community Building Fund. A report says average asking rents in BC fell 4.5% in July, continuing a more than two-year decline. Our provincial reporter Emily Joveski has more.
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